good enough is good enough for me. Good enough's good enough for me. Yeah. 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

I'm sitting in a filthy street of a dirty old town. 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

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Your broken words burned in my mind. 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

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It was my own fault, though. 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